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1: 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Can you call them and let them know that it might be damaged? I have a pull number when you're ready.
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Respond to traffic accident with injuries. 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
2: Can I get a 1051 next rotation safe keep on a Washington 28?
0: 10-4, go ahead with that flight.
2: Charlie Fox, November 4101, it should be a black Dodge van.
0: 10-4. Sierra 23.
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0: Copy.

0: can you start me a secondary welfare check at the Wendy's and close it out?
1: Yeah, sure, 31. Can you run me a 1028 by temp tag number?
2: Go ahead.
1: Delta Fox 12163. We'll be on a 2017 Chrysler Pacifica.
2: 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Ten four.

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0: North Main Street. It's involving a tricycle and an SUV. Caller asks that the driver to leave. He's no longer on scene. Sierra 31, Cash, I'm not getting a return on that temp tag.
2: Copy. Can we just run with him then for 29 checks?
0: 10-4, go ahead.
2: 31, Golf, Golf 4, Hotel Romeo 6, 16454. And also I have a 2729 when you're ready for a driver's license out of California.
0: 10-4, go ahead with that, 27.
2: First name is going to be Christopher, common spelling. Last name is Fairbanks. Fox Alpha India, Romeo Bravo Alpha, November Kilo Sierra. Middle initial is Sierra. Date of birth will be 04-13-84. Can you also run that locally?
0: 10-4, sorry.

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In Logan.

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1: 10-4.
0: Copy, engine 70.
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0: 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I need a parking problem.

0: Rescue 70, Engine 70, Cash, you're responding to a 51-year-old female, conscious and breathing. She has had two seizures. She is diabetic, and the seizure was abnormal. Your code is going to be 12, Charlie 3. She will be waiting on the porch.
1: Cash, Engine 70, can you please repeat that traffic?
0: Rescue 70, Engine 70, you are responding to a 51-year-old female, conscious and breathing. She has had two seizures. She is diabetic, and the seizure was abnormal. Your code is going to be 12, Charlie 3. She is sitting on the porch.

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0: 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Could you change this to a warrant, and then can you have it printed out at the jail, please?
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1: 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This will be at 57 South, 490 East. Caller states that somebody called him and they drove past his house. Says that there's a car that should not be there.
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0: Cargo 13, cash flight 27, returns to Jesus Mendez out of Richmond. It's showing valid. 29s are 1010, 1014. He does have similar codes in his local, including domestic violence.
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0: Bravo 13, cash 1014 as well. 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
0: I'm going to clear that address, as well as Delta 75, but can I have you run a 27 by number and tell me if they're on probation?
1: Go ahead.
0: 146-493-218.

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0: 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It's showing valid 29-1010. Stand by for probation.
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0: Going to be 175 north and 300 north, 175 west. Washington Tags, Charlie Fox Yankee, 2552, Gray Shetty.

J041 hash. I'm showing you still 17 to the noise problem. 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
1: 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Delta 24,

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0: 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We're in front of Kabuki, Oko Romeo 58, 1 Bravo, Gray Cadillac.
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2: 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Getting out 47, 192.
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2: Last name, Hotel India Golf, India November Bravo, Officer Tango Hotel, Alpha Mike. First name, Dwayne. Middle name is Ashley. Date of birth, 4/17/1985. Again, male out of Wyoming.
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2: 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I can't that way see more of somebody else.
0: 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I think I'm good with the three for now.

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0: 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Complainant advising that his wife is not allowing him to take cameras down that are on the property. 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

0: National to 75. Did the complainant say how far down in the long divide that he was?
1: Logan Regional Hospital, ER number 21 to LDS Hospital, in Logan.
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0: Bravo 3, cash, juvenile problem. This is taking place at Hillside Drive. Clemens reporting near 600 South. Juveniles throwing rocks at cars.
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0: Stand by, actually. Break. Delta 75, Delta 91. Is one of those individuals the owner?
2: I don't believe so. 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
1: Infatti.
0: North Walmart on 1800 North. It's going to be Bravo 08 to Yankee November. It's going to be a blue tier.
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1: 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And confirmed we have stopped.
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0: 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Cashier 34, do you have a Logan unit nearby?
2: Any Logan unit near the North Walmart to assist Cash?
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0: 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Can you clear that 1060? 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
1: Parking lot of Cafe Rio. Mm-hmm. 28 is going to be local Victor 94. 5 Bravo Charlie. Mm-hmm. And it's going to be red Honda. It's going to be occupied by 4.
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0: 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Complainants reporting music has not been turned down. CR41 previously responded to this address.
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0: Can you start me another code 4? And can you check a medical cannabis card by name and number?
1: Two two four 1 8 1 on Madison. 10-4, great available to assist at 200 North Main in Logan. 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

0: 19, Sierra 51. What's your 20? 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
1: 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I did have it input correctly. I just gave the wrong address up for the radio.
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0: 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Do you have anyone with you, and would you like another?
1: Not at the moment. If you want to have that way, that'd be great.
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0: Denver.

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1: Page 51. Does she want her phone?

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1: Yeah, Starman 1055. Break. Sierra 51. That's affirmative.
2: Copy. Are we stated, Tommy?
1: 10-4.
2: 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Catch up from 51, state impound for that 28.
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At 2380, North 400 East, Cache Valley Hospital, ER number 5 to Cache Valley is. In North Logan.

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0: All units 1063 attempt to locate vehicle 1 over possible 1055 westbound on 2500 north passing 10th west. Attempt to locate a gray Hyundai Kona license provided out of Idaho, 1 Fox 604 5 uniform, 1 Fox 604 5 uniform. Vehicle struck the center barrier, unable to maintain lane of travel, complainant still falling, again westbound on 2500 north passing 10th west. If located, stop and contact and attempt to locate 115.
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0: we're taking an ATL complaint. It's about saying that they're passing Daryl's appliance, stating that the vehicle has almost run off the road and hit the center barrier.
1: 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I'll head that way.
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1: 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I'll take 142 to SR 23, see if I can locate the vehicle.
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1: 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I'm headed west, though.
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0: Tango 9, cash with this vehicle continuing eastbound. They'll likely pop out on West Center in Hyde Park.
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1: 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My ending mileage is 79.
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1: Are you code 4?
2: Yes.

0: vehicles turning northbound on 3800 West.
1: Copy, northbound on 3800 West. Copy.

0: 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I'm staging at the corner of 4800 West and San Felo Road.
1: 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Pass, just 1014. 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

0: 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I'll be back on Law 1 now, but just 10-14, I have the complainant out with me as well.
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1: Hey, are you guys good to take this? Or do you need me to come down there?
0: I'll take it.
1: 10-4. Just 10-14. I'm going to check on Airport Road on the barriers and just see if I can see if they hit anything and let you know.
0: Copy. The complainant did have a video and they did hit the black and yellow sign.
1: Copy.
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0: Just for your 14, I drove down Airport Road. It did look like there was a scuff mark to a black and yellow sign, but it wasn't tipped over or anything. It was still upright.
1: Copy.

0: Engine 70, medic 70, cash. You are responding to an 89-year-old male, not conscious but breathing. He has fallen and hit his head on concrete. Your code is going to be 17 Delta 3.
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1: Yeah, Engine 72 in service if it's not, and also with Ambulance 72 taking that transport home from Cache Valley, you gotta dispatch another ambulance for the, or rescue for that call.
0: 10-4.

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0: Sierra 45 Couch, 911, hang up.
1: 45.
0: This will be coming from Bridger Park. We've gotten 3 back-to-back 911 calls coming from the area from a disconnected number. No one speaking to dispatch.
1: Copy. 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
0: Tango 9, catch fire alarm. Four 16 East, 1650 North in North Logan, reporting a fire alarm indicating number 1747. No further.
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1: 10-4.
0: Also, can you clear ambulance 72 from that transfer?
1: Ambulance 72.
2: 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Correction, Rescue 72 is actually just east of 1200 South Main in Providence.

0: 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In Logan.
1: I'm just pulling up on 10th North, right next to the park. Copy.
2: Cashier 34.
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0: 5. Have you received any other calls from that number?
1: We received one additional call that was in the area of the north part of the park.
0: Is there anybody in there?
1: Come on. And 18 Charlie 1, 18 Charlie 1, 37 year of age, male, conscious, breathing, complaining of headache and ear pain following an injury that occurred last Sunday.

0: confirmed that we have that phone on 911 again. It's going to be the medical that's pending.
1: Copy. Is that the headache? Copy.
2: This is a USU property. 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
3: Cash off the machine, 3-10-9.
0: The north is a fire alarm.
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0: I'm here and the fire alarm is going off. 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
1: 10-4, I'll be 17 that way.
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1: Owner Cad. Nothing showing at that building, but which is building north. We were able to find a building that had some alarms going off. Do you know if USU has any of their units that have been dispatched to this?
0: We've got two officers that are there.
2: Anyone? You can show me 17 to 47 with one female, 1082, beginning mileage 70.5.
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Respond to sick person. At 248 West 300 North, Sunshine Terrace, number 57. In Logan.

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0: Temper. A 26 Alpha 11, 26 Alpha 11, 56-year reach, female, conscious, breathing. She's been vomiting and has had diarrhea for an extended period of time. She is severely dehydrated. 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
0: Copy that. Hey, we're going to be closer to the Sunshine call. You guys can cancel. We'll take it.
1: Copy. 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
0: Going to be at 234 Riverbend Road, unit number 4. The complainant states that the neighbor across the street is playing loud music and is screaming.
1: Okay.

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1: 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And four, break any unit in the area of 234 Riverbend Drive Road that can assist Sierra 51.
0: Seven.
1: Go ahead.
0: 216-757-625.

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0: now, they said that you can get in through an open window upstairs. Hey, Cash, you're responding on a fire alarm in the upstairs part of the residence. The homeowners are not home. They got a call from the basement tenants reporting the alarm.
1: 120, copy.
0: There is a window open on the residence if you need to make access through that.
1: Are the downstairs attendants not aware of what's going on?
0: Single night, Cash. The downstairs tenants are aware. They just don't have keys to get into the top part of the residence. Delta 91, Cash 1036.
1: Four.
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0: 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Are you guys still on the phone with a complainer?
1: Negative.
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1: Copy. Is this an employee? 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
0: I believe I got eyes on that individual for the suspicious person at Smith. She's at the bottom of Old Main Hill.
1: 10-4, break Sierra 51, Cash, did you copy?
0: Please, over at Old Main Hill.
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0: Cash Alpha 23. He's making his way up to Old Main. That's in the building. He's going to be on the west side.
1: 10-4.
2: Alpha units and Sierra units will possibly have them on potential vehicle burg and then a trespass at the least.
0: Alpha 23 copies.

0: 23. Is he at the top of Old Main Hill?
1: 10-4. West side of Old Main.
0: That's the TSC.
1: 10-4, we're right in front of the PR building. I'm going to make contact.
0: Three, I'm right here. Wait for me.

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1: All units, lot 2 is now closed for emergency traffic. Lot 2 is now closed, timeout 455.
0: Timeout with 23.
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0: Yes, top of Old Main Hill, and that little roundabout comes through 700 North Champ Drive.
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0: cash off of 23 to create me a citizen assist, correction, agency assist for 41. 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
1: 10-4.

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0: Jefferson.
1: Guys, we're holding a citizen assist and a welfare check at Smith. There's a male in the gas station stall that looks to be passed out.
0: 10-4, are you going to sign him up?
1: 10-4, break 047, cashew, copy welfare check.
0: 10-4.
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0: And then Cash, it's going to be a gray BMW 28 Golf 891 Zulu Lima. It's going to be a male that's white, shorter hair, black t-shirt, plus clean in his mid-30s. The advice are on the vehicle that is returned to a female, Jessica Naylor.
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0: Rescue 71, Engine 71, casual 22, a 32-year-old male, conscious and breathing. He's dehydrated and has the stomach flu, 26 Charlie 2.
1: Rescue 71, copy.
0: Rescue 40, Cash, you're responding on a 17-year-old male, conscious and breathing. He's not acting right. He's slurring his words. The caller initially told dispatch that she thought he was having a stroke, and later on said that he is diabetic. His blood sugar is 271 right now. He's not able to stand well and not acting right. Squad 40.

0: Alpha 19, cash unit to back, intrusion alarm, 900 East, 700 North.
1: We have a building associated with this address.
0: It's going to be the low building.
1: 10-4. 14 to back.
0: Alpha 14, break Alpha 19, cash showing zone 4, south dock. They did not make contact with NRP.
1: Could you repeat that?
2: Squad 50, cash, this is a 17-year-old male, conscious and breathing. Caller initially stated they thought their son is having a stroke. His face doesn't look right. His words are slurred. He can't walk. He's vomiting. He's just not acting right. He is diabetic. His blood sugar is 271. It's a 28 Charlie 1.
1: Squad 50, copy. Take

0: Okay, I should have spoke to you, I see.
1: Ready. Girl, smell, conscious and breathing, possibly dehydrated and has a stomach flu. State is going to be building 33 Alpha, 33 Alpha.

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1: 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You just advise if there's any local phone numbers in there.

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0: same BOV. Two last names. First is Charlie Alpha Mike Papa Oscar Sierra. Second is Golf Oscar November Zulu Alpha Lima Echo Zulu. 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

0: as you're 25, were you able to find any matching local records from what's being told to you?
1: Negative. Sierra 25, cash the female's name, first name is Sierra. 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
0: 10-4. There's four units in this house we're working on.
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0: 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He has a black Chevy SUV leaving. Could that be him?
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0: 10-4, you ask her what he drives. Like a black Jeep or Chevy.

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0: Ash, year 26, 10, 27, 29, by name, date of birth on a female.
1: Go ahead.
0: Oscar, Delta, Whiskey, India, November. First name is Mikan. Mike, Yankee, Kilo, India, November. Date of birth is October 20th, 1974.
1: Copy.

0: the 857 West, 2980 South in Nibley. 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
1: Copy.

Fortuna North and Logan will get flat payment. And the plan 2018 will age 2 Bravo half of the attacks. 26, so he is tailgating other vehicles. Planet is falling behind, no longer following, and attempt to locate at 957.

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0: your head to the salt.
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0: Copy. There's, you know, no 10-5-5 or anything like that, but if you want me to kick him loose, I will.
1: Yeah, I'm good with a warning.
0: Sounds good.
1: Thank you.

0: 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You can assign me to keep the pieces related to my call from a little bit ago.
1: 10-4, the caller is about 2 hours out. We advise her to call us back when she's ready.
0: I copy.

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In North Logan.

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1: 1956 North, 1600 East, 91-year-old female corpse been breathing and vomiting.
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0: cashier responding to a 91-year-old female, conscious and breathing. She's been very sick and vomiting. Dispatch code is 26 Charlie 2, 26 Charlie 2.
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0: 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Ten four.

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0: 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Yankee Tango Oscar November. Middle initial is Whiskey. 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

0: 450 West, 2600 South, Georgia, Romeo, Romeo, Kilo, 1043.
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Respond to fall at 741 West 2380 South, West Clear Creek Road, in Nibley.

0: Delta 148 Cash Medical. South and Nibley will be a 65-year-old male who is currently not conscious, not breathing. We are trying to start CPR.
1: Delta 1039 from London.
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0: any other unit near Nivoli to head to this Echo, Cash?
1: Cash is 134, I'm 17 from 57.
0: 10-4.
1: Cash is 134, I'll be 39.
0: Okay. Units responding. You are responding to a 9 Echo 1, again a 9 Echo 1, 65-year-old male, not conscious, not breathing. It was witnessed. He has a trach.
2: Sorry, I need to copy.
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0: receiving multiple calls from peak fire alarm because of that zone 24, just for your 14, for information.
1: I appreciate that. So just where we're at, we're trying to find a cue for their system. And so you might get a couple more drops until we can get this realigned. It's kind of an older system.
0: 10-4. Copy.

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0: 10-14, we're taking a 10-57. We have Officer Hammond on the line who's following the suspect vehicle now at 1200 North Main Street.
1: Find that out.
0: 10-4, great, Sierra 54, cash, 10-57.
2: Hey, copy, I'll be in right shortly.
1: 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Area that hit and run, I'll stop and make contact.
0: Sierra 13. Pulling to dismiss on 400 North.

0: Who's going to be at the wing spot?
1: The vehicle that got hit, Officer Hammond is the one following the vehicle. The suspect vehicle is at Smith's on the 400 North.
2: Cash, you're 54. Which vehicle is the suspect vehicle?
1: BMW.
2: 10-4, if you have a license plate, will you send it to me?
1: 28.

0: 425 cash. Don's will be en route.
1: At 28, it's going to be Zulu 34, Oscar Charlie Tango.
2: Cooper.
1: Cole is now at the gas pump, so Smith.
2: Cooper.
3: Or did it just cancel registration?
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1: Cash, Tango 6, that will be me, and I'm clear. 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
1: 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Caller states that there is a male in front of their house threatening them. They don't know this person. Not physical, no weapons, no alcohol, no 940 scene.
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1: 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She fell, needs help up.
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0: Delta 148 cash suicide threat. 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And zero, the male individual has officer safety alert codes and his locals.
1: Casual 93, I'll be clear that stop and show me en route to suicide threat.
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0: units on the suicide threat. 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
1: I don't put it up.

0: Cash and freeze arrived.
1: For me. Delta 148 Cash. He's also showing 940 user, alcohol user, known felon, needle on person in local files.
0: Copy. Who's his PO?
1: Perry.

0: Before, even if we send it from the med echo, I'm not sure if it's a suicide threat.
1: Delta 134, Cash, there's a lot of background noise. Confirming you want to be clear of the echo and interrupt the suicide threat.
2: Confirm. Thank you.
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1: 5-10.
4: 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Do you want me to head that way?
5: 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I'm on the phone with Peter right now.
4: Copy. Great. Cash, Delta 126. I'll be clear of my stop and route to the suicide threat. You can just show me 23.
1: 10-4.

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0: 21 with the complainant?
1: I'm going to be in a minute. Are you 23?
0: Informed, just in the Maverick parking lot. I'm looking at possibly the complainant. She's standing in the front yard.
1: The outcome, are there with you? I'll just make contact.
0: Then,

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1: 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Sierra 23, Cash, we're changing this to a dispute. 481 North, 200 West. They are verbally fighting.
0: I copy.
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1: 10-4. The comments say something about the food pantry. Are they back in the same area then?

Squad 60, Ambulance 60, and Squad 150. Respond to fall at 63 West 200 North in Wellsville.

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He is conscious and breathing. He has a possible hip injury. The card is a 17 alpha 3.

0: Tango 13. 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We use 63, a name number as a complaint.
1: Team question 9.
0: Will you copy a name number as the complainant?
1: Go ahead.
0: 6933.
1: Copy.
0: I am 23 at her address.
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0: Cashville, the ones involved. You can assign me the medical call in Wellsville. Just let me know if they need law enforcement.
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2: 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It's going to be a black Nissan Versa. 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
1: On that utility problem, has Providence City been contacted?
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1: Could you guys please contact them, assign it to being cleared out? Thanks, you're the best.
0: Copy that.

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1: 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Thank you so much. 1024.
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1: Cash, that does return to a gray T-stone Coleman to the same individual as the Titan. It is valid intent.

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1: So it is one for Mountain Crest. Baseball coach is on his way here. I can probably bring him up there to drive him back.
2: Okay.
3: Copy. That'd be much appreciated. Thank you.

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1: Par. Sheriff of Decash, would you like me to reopen the case from earlier?
0: Affirmative. I believe the case was Sierra 47 from earlier today.
1: 10-4.

0: Shell 34. Are you showing 10-7 at the fairgrounds for Kingston era?
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